legendary tracks, exclusive hits, and pure rock and roll energy. 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

666 in the mix. 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The original sound rock su Radio Marilu.

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Your night takes its time. 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They got a lot of nice girls. 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
1: Hey you, don't watch that, watch this. This is the heavy, heavy monster sound, the nuttiest sound around. So if you're coming off the street and you're beginning to feel the heat, well listen Buster, you better start to move your feet to the rockin'est, rock steady beat of madness.

0: 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But if you can't find the pen, you can sure find the blade.
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tonight. Grazie mille. You kind of invented the movies though, didn't you? Yeah. When the stained glass windows, they were the first movies. Stories told through color projected by sunlight. The Duomo just up the road was like the first cinema in Italy. I don't know what I'm talking about here, but excusez-moi. I can talk if I want to.